0: When you fight, how do you feel when you're actually in a fight, Zim? How do you feel?
1: Violent.
0: Yeah.
1: 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I feel like I'm doing something I'm good at.
0: What?
1: Beating people up.

I don't know what's more British. These four cans of smooth floor that I've got right in front of my face right now, or the four tracks of pure British joy that are about to hit your ears. Enjoy, lads.

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scared, I'm scared, I'm scared, I'm scared, I'm scared, I'm scared, I'm scared, I'm scared, I'm scared, I'm scared, I'm scared, I'm scared, I'm scared, I'm scared, I'm scared, I'm scared, I'm scared, I'm scared, I'm scared, I'm scared, I'm scared, I'm scared, I'm scared, I'm scared, I'm scared, I'm scared, I'm scared, I'm scared, I'm scared, I'm scared, I'm scared, I'm scared, I'm scared, I'm scared, I'm scared, I'm scared, I'm scared, I'm scared, I'm scared, I'm scared, I'm scared, I'm scared, I'm scared, I'm scared, I'm scared, I'm scared, I'm scared,

We are James Knight and the Butlers out of Miami, Florida. We got a little thing we call a sweet thing, Funky Cat. Come on, bass player, make it real funky for me. Come on. Yeah. Now, drummer, give me a nice drum beat so I can move my feet, baby. Come on. Yeah, I like it like that. 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Make it real mellow. I want some catnip, baby. 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Just like catnip. 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
1: Can you smell the new smell? Travelling through the air. Ah, you can, lad. As I come in from over there, over the hills, down in valley, there's new buildings there. There's a nuclear power dump site. Someone does a coup. Part of my citizen, I want to be in there!

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I don't know what's more British. These four cans of smooth floor that I've got right in front of my face right now, or the four tracks of pure British joy that are about to hit your ears. Enjoy, lads.

we brought up in West of Post on Tuesday, Cactoon Aileen. Playing football Sunday morning, rehearsals in the evening. Out of bed on a Monday morning, starting work as the day is dawning. West London living, it's the only love for me. Oi, oi.